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If you're going to Winnemucca, Mac, with me you can ride. And so I climbed into the cab and then I settled down inside. 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

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Yes, it would. 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

your birthright. 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

0: Ja, det var Get Rhythm som spilte. Vi fortsetter litt med deg. 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Run, sweat, drink, repeat.
1: Run, sweat, drink, repeat. We appreciate that. Right now, to join me on a song, we'd like to bring out a young lady that's been a very big part of my life here lately. All right, a member, that's what I said. A member of the world-famous Carter family, one of the finest songwriters, having written Ring of Fire and a bunch of big hits, and especially my wife, June Carter.
0: We got married in a fever. But the Johnny Cash or June Carter, it's a Get Rhythm.
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